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Yeah, go with me. You, you, you, and you. Maybe black, white, red, or blue. You, you, you, and you. Maybe black, white, red, or blue. Stop, go with me. Stop, go with me. Make some noise. Your duty is to make some noise. Now, make some noise.

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1: 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And I don't seek that validation from them. But I'm happy that they taught me a very important lesson. Which is no one owes you anything.

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Can't say. Chinaski. 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Curses. Dancing Pigeons. Daniel Gordon. This is Alice.

zusammen im Riot Band. Hasro, Jennifer Touch, Johannes Albert, George Nocturne, Jorges, Juan McLean, Galexis, Karen Laube, Casper York, Keith Simms, Late People, Lauer, Linda Limlish, Live at Robert Trans.

Krause, Paula, Paolo, Perel, Permanent Education, Peter Invasion, Philip Neumann, Ralph Nisse, Rebolledo, Resnick, Roman Flügel.